0: So what do you know?
1: None of them.
0: None of them.
1: They tell me like what it's about and that it's positive and stuff, but I don't actually know.
0: How about we sing some out of it?
1: I'm down. Oh yeah.

0: So, Troy, we know that you love Jewish music, yeah, and you learn a lot of Jewish music. I brought you something. This is a special gift, okay, that we got to you. This is called 24/6. Mm-hmm. To explain it, it's like a kosher Spotify. We know you love Jewish music, all the new songs, all the music.
1: All the pyramids on here?
0: Yeah, everything is on here.
1: Thank you, 24/6. I appreciate it.
0: Troy, do you have one message for the Jewish community?
1: I will say, stop letting people earn your respect. Give the respect, and if they mess up the respect, we take it away. The trust is what you have to earn, and the loyalty is what you have to show, which was shown today.
2: טוב, האם ארשירי מצא אותו, את השליח הזה, או שליח דואר בפדקס, נתן לו מתנה? הוא אומר לו, אני לא מבין מילה בכלל מהשיר הזה, אבל אני רק אוהב את השיר הזה.